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1: You gotta ask me. 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

concho. 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Cream is delicious.

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1: Big money D-boy one, man, with all these damn chains on and shit, dog. 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Fake ass, real, young go G. Take a picture of Lil Baby. 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

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Man, you know me, man. You know me, bro. Play no fuck up.

0: I came to say goodbye.
1: But why, Boris? Why?
0: I've made up my mind. I'm going away.
1: Then I shall be alone.
0: That journey into the desert you've spoken of, you will take it alone?
1: What else can I do?
0: Once you said to me that peace and happiness might be found there, you gave me hope. And now...

0: 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Somebody rescue me. I got too many, all I got. They could last me the next 2 weeks. Alright. Let's send the address through, please.
1: SUV, the outside white, the inside brown like Michael Jack. More time, man, bill a line and trap. Spend like I don't even like my stack. 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The way that I ball, no yellow, the ref have to give me a black card. Who did what we're doing with rap? Man couldn't sell out his show after all them years of doing a cat. Sprinter, 2 gal in a van, inter. 2 man in Milan, heard one of my things dating. P Diddy need 20% or whatever she bags. Outside, my head in my hands.
0: I told her my name is Sam. She said, no, the one on your birth certificate. Your boyfriend ran from that diamond test, cause they weren't legitimate. She Turkish Cypriot, but her car's Brazilian. I want her.

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0: 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I'm a sexy you, you understand? Girl all over the globe wanna act me, you understand?
1: Girls in my crib, zero Snapchat, zero

It feels a little closer, a little closer. It feels a little closer, a little closer.